0: bize.
1: They say, I have the most loyal people. Did you ever see that? Where I could stand in the middle of Fifth Avenue and shoot somebody and I wouldn't lose any voters, okay? It's like incredible.
0: Ah, il se vantait de pouvoir abattre quelqu'un.